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16: Moose weather.
17: We've got a mix of sun and cloud throughout the day Saturday with a high that's going to get up to around 6 degrees. But then for Sunday, it's looking a whole lot nicer, mainly sunny throughout the day and a high getting up around 10.
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6: Moose weather.
7: We've got a mix of sun and cloud throughout the day Saturday with a high that's going to get up to around 6 degrees. But then for Sunday, it's looking a whole lot nicer, mainly sunny throughout the day and a high getting up around 10.
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6: Moose weather.
7: We've got a mix of sun and cloud throughout the day Saturday with a high that's going to get up to around 6 degrees. But then for Sunday, it's looking a whole lot nicer, mainly sunny throughout the day and a high getting up around 10.
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0: spring is like a confused teenager. 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The next, it's a tantrum with hail and thunderstorms.
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6: Moose weather.
7: We've got a mix of sun and cloud throughout the day Saturday with a high that's going to get up to around 6 degrees. But then for Sunday, it's looking a whole lot nicer, mainly sunny throughout the day and a high getting up around 10.
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5: Moose weather.
6: We've got a mix of sun and cloud throughout the day Saturday with a high that's going to get up to around 6 degrees. But then for Sunday, it's looking a whole lot nicer, mainly sunny throughout the day and a high getting up around

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5: Moose weather.
6: We've got a mix of sun and cloud throughout the day Saturday with a high that's going to get up to around 6 degrees. But then for Sunday, it's looking a whole lot nicer, mainly sunny throughout the day and a high getting up around 10.
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Yeah, we got 3 tickets to the Brand Van concert happening this Monday night at the Pacific Palisades. 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
6: Moose weather.
7: We've got a mix of sun and cloud throughout the day Saturday, with a high that's going to get up to around 6 degrees. But then for Sunday, it's looking a whole lot nicer, mainly sunny throughout the day, and a high getting up around 10.
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6: Moose weather.
7: We've got a mix of sun and cloud throughout the day Saturday with a high that's going to get up to around 6 degrees. But then for Sunday, it's looking a whole lot nicer, mainly sunny throughout the day and a high getting up around 10.
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3: Weather.
4: We've got a mix of sun and cloud throughout the day Saturday with a high that's going to get up to around 6 degrees. But then for Sunday, it's looking a whole lot nicer, mainly sunny throughout the day and a high getting up around 10.
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7: Moose weather.
8: We've got a mix of sun and cloud throughout the day Saturday with a high that's going to get up to around 6 degrees. But then for Sunday, it's looking a whole lot nicer, mainly sunny throughout the day and a high getting up around 10.

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6: Moose weather.
7: We've got a mix of sun and cloud throughout the day Saturday with a high that's going to get up to around 6 degrees. But then for Sunday, it's looking a whole lot nicer, mainly sunny throughout the day and a high getting up around 10.
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1: Oh, am I happy you picked up. I've been calling around and just getting voicemails. My family and I are out of propane.
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3: Moose weather.
4: We've got a mix of sun and cloud throughout the day Saturday with a high that's going to get up to around 6 degrees. But then for Sunday, it's looking a whole lot nicer, mainly sunny throughout the day and a high getting up around 10.
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15: We've got a mix of sun and cloud throughout the day Saturday with a high that's going to get up to around 6 degrees. But then for Sunday, it's looking a whole lot nicer, mainly sunny throughout the day and a high getting up around 10.
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5: Moose weather.
6: We've got a mix of sun and cloud throughout the day Saturday with a high that's going to get up to around 6 degrees. But then for Sunday, it's looking a whole lot nicer, mainly sunny throughout the day and a high getting up around 10.
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9: Moose weather.
10: We've got a mix of sun and cloud throughout the day Saturday with a high that's going to get up to around 6 degrees. But then for Sunday, it's looking a whole lot nicer, mainly sunny throughout the day and a high getting up around 10.

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5: We've got a mix of sun and cloud throughout the day Saturday with a high that's going to get up to around 6 degrees. But then for Sunday, it's looking a whole lot nicer, mainly sunny throughout the day and a high getting up around 10.
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5: Moose weather.
6: We've got a mix of sun and cloud throughout the day Saturday with a high that's going to get up to around 6 degrees. But then for Sunday, it's looking a whole lot nicer, mainly sunny throughout the day and a high getting up around 10.

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3: Weather. We've got a mix of sun and cloud throughout the day Saturday with a high that's going to get up to around 6 degrees. But then for Sunday, it's looking a whole lot nicer, mainly sunny throughout the day and a high getting up around 10.

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5: Moose weather.
6: Clouds moving out this afternoon, a high of 7. A few clouds tonight, down to -5, and overnight wind chill -7. Sunny and 12 on Sunday.

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4: Moose Weather.
5: Clouds moving out this afternoon, a high of 7. A few clouds tonight, down to minus 5, an overnight wind chill minus 7. Sunny and 12 on Sunday.
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1: Good morning, I'm John Crawford. No question, it costs just a bit too much to fill her up these days, but things could be worse, and they might be as long as the Iran war drags on. Consider this. There's word that the average driver across Canada could wind up paying an additional $1,600 to fill up in 2026. CTV says that's based on an average-sized vehicle with a 50-liter gas tank with a fill-up once a week. However, there is something else to think about. A leading expert in the oil and gas industry suggesting there could be oil shortages, potentially leading to demand rationing within weeks. The warning from Nine Point Partners Senior Portfolio Manager Eric Nuttall. He says that one way of dealing with this would be work-from-home mandates similar to those adopted by governments in South Korea and Singapore over supply shortages. Mark Carney says a proposed oil pipeline from Alberta to the BC coast is more likely than not, or to put it another way, more probable than possible, according to Carney. The Prime Minister telling the Canadian press that given the Iran war's impact on global energy prices, Canada must diversify to Asian markets. About that MOU that Ottawa signed with Alberta about the pipeline late last year, Carney says, "We're making progress, but there's still a lot of work to be done." Donald Trump says the U.S. Defense Department is pulling 5,000 troops from Germany one day after the president criticized Chancellor Friedrich Merz for suggesting the U.S. had been humiliated by Iranian negotiators. At the same time, Trump says he's not satisfied with Iran's latest proposal for ending the conflict. The president says he doubts whether Iranian officials will ever get there on a deal. A potential win for airline passengers. Ottawa says it will quadruple the maximum fine that can be levied against airlines for repeated violations of the Air Passenger Bill of Rights from $250,000 to $1 million. The regulations were put into place in 2019. They require carriers to compensate passengers for delays or cancellations that are within their control. And it's an open door now for would-be mayoral, council, and school trustee candidates across Ontario. They have until August 21st to file nomination papers with local clerks for the October 26 municipal elections. In sports, they're going the distance. The Lightning blanking the Canadiens 1-0 last night. Gabe Gonsalves with the winner at 9:03 of overtime. The Sabres beat the Bruins 4-1 to move on to the second round. The Golden Knights dumped the Mammoth 5-1 on a couple of Mitch Marner goals, taking their playoff in six. Baseball, the Blue Jays beat the Twins 7-3. Kazuma Okamoto homering twice for Toronto. NBA playoffs, the Raptors beat the Cavaliers 112-110. Scotty Barnes with a game-winning three in overtime, forcing a Game 7. WNBA preseason play, the Lynx beat the Tempos 73-66.
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0: Moose weather.
1: Clouds moving out this afternoon, a high of 7. A few clouds tonight, down to minus 5, an overnight wind chill minus 7. Sunny and 12 on Sunday.
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1: 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It was Maddie. Triumphantly, she punched the air and yelled,
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8: Weather. Clouds moving out this afternoon, a high of 7. A few clouds tonight, down to minus 5, an overnight wind chill minus 7. Sunny and 12 on Sunday.
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8: Clouds moving out this afternoon, a high of 7. A few clouds tonight, down to minus 5, an overnight wind chill minus 7. Sunny and 12 on Sunday.
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1: Good morning, I'm John Crawford. We can only hope that things change for the better, but a leading expert in the oil and gas industry suggests that the world is heading for what could be the largest energy crisis in modern history. Eric Nuttall is senior portfolio manager at Nine Point Partners. He says that oil shortages, given the Iran war, could force demand rationing within weeks. Nuttall says that crude may need to rise to $150 U.S. a barrel in the coming weeks to curb consumption because, in his words, we simply can't deplete inventories at a constant rate. Meanwhile, there's where the average Canadian driver could wind up paying another $1,600 to fill their tanks this year. CTV basing this on an average-sized vehicle with a 50-liter gas tank and to fill up once a week. The highest national average price for gas right now, $1.84 per liter, although it is as high as $2.21 in Vancouver. U.S. President Donald Trump says Iran is asking for things that, in his words, I can't agree to. Trump says he's not satisfied with the latest Iranian proposal for talks on the Iran war, even as Tehran says it's ready for diplomacy if the U.S. changes its approach. A ceasefire in place for a few weeks remains. Bankrupt discount carrier Spirit Airlines has ceased operations. It is the industry's first casualty linked to the Iran war after failing to secure creditor support for a U.S. government bailout plan. The carrier's collapse will cost thousands of jobs, and it's a blow to Donald Trump, who had proposed $500 million U.S. to save Spirit. Canada will not leverage energy and critical minerals in trade talks with the U.S. That from Prime Minister Mark Carney, who tells the Canadian press that he wouldn't describe those sectors as leverage, since Canada's not talking about stopping any sort of existing trade. Floodwaters are expected to continue rising for at least the next few days along the Ottawa River in the town of Mattawa. Mayor Raymond Belanger says the major damage flood level has been exceeded, with levels continuing to rise. The community declared a state of emergency late this week. In sports, it all comes down to a Game 7 Sunday night in Tampa. The Lightning shutting down the Canadiens 1-0 last night on Gabe Consalvo's goal at 9:03 of overtime. The winner to play the Sabres, who downed the Bruins 4-1 last night. Buffalo getting to the second round for the first time since 2007. Vegas brought down the Mammoth 5-1 on a couple of Mitch Marner goals. They take their playoff in six games. Baseball, the Blue Jays over the Twins 7-3. Kazuma Okamoto homering twice for the Jays. NBA playoffs, the Raptors beat the Cavaliers 112-110. Scotty Barnes with a game-winning three in OT, forcing a Game 7 in Cleveland. WNBA preseason play, the Lynx beat the Tempos 73-66.
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2: Moose weather.
1: Clouds moving out this afternoon, a high of 7. A few clouds tonight, down to minus 5, an overnight wind chill minus 7. Sunny and 12 on Sunday.
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6: Moose weather.
7: Clouds moving out this afternoon, a high of 7. A few clouds tonight, down to minus 5, an overnight wind chill minus 7. Sunny and 12 on Sunday.
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10: Moose weather.
11: Clouds moving out this afternoon, a high of 7. A few clouds tonight, down to minus 5, an overnight wind chill minus 7. Sunny and 12 on Sunday.
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1: Good morning, I'm John Crawford. No question, it costs just a bit too much to fill her up these days, but things could be worse, and they might be as long as the Iran war drags on. Consider this. There's word that the average driver across Canada could wind up paying an additional $1,600 to fill up in 2026. CTV says that's based on an average-sized vehicle with a 50-liter gas tank with a fill-up once a week. However, there is something else to think about. A leading expert in the oil and gas industry suggesting there could be oil shortages, potentially leading to demand rationing within weeks. The warning from Nine Point Partners Senior Portfolio Manager Eric Nuttall. He says that one way of dealing with this would be work-from-home mandates similar to those adopted by governments in South Korea and Singapore over supply shortages. Mark Carney says a proposed oil pipeline from Alberta to the BC coast is more likely than not, or to put it another way, more probable than possible, according to Carney. The Prime Minister telling the Canadian press that given the Iran war's impact on global energy prices, Canada must diversify to Asian markets. About that MOU that Ottawa signed with Alberta about the pipeline late last year, Carney says, we're making progress, but there's still a lot of work to be done. Donald Trump says the U.S. Defense Department is pulling 5,000 troops from Germany one day after the president criticized Chancellor Friedrich Merz for suggesting the U.S. had been humiliated by Iranian negotiators. At the same time, Trump says he's not satisfied with Iran's latest proposal for ending the conflict. The president says he doubts whether Iranian officials will ever get there on a deal. A potential win for airline passengers. Ottawa says it will quadruple the maximum fine that can be levied against airlines for repeated violations of the Air Passenger Bill of Rights from $250,000 to $1 million. The regulations were put into place in 2019. They require carriers to compensate passengers for delays or cancellations that are within their control. And it's an open door now for would-be mayoral, council, and school trustee candidates across Ontario. They have until August 21st to file nomination papers with local clerks for the October 26 municipal elections. In sports, they're going the distance. The Lightning blanking the Canadiens 1-0 last night. Gabe Gonsalves with the winner at 9:03 of overtime. The Sabres beat the Bruins 4-1 to move on to the second round. The Golden Knights dumped the Mammoth 5-1 on a couple of Mitch Marner goals, taking their playoff in six. Baseball, the Blue Jays beat the Twins 7-3. Kazuma Okamoto homering twice for Toronto. NBA playoffs, the Raptors beat the Cavaliers 112-110. Scotty Barnes with a game-winning three in overtime, forcing a Game 7. WNBA preseason play, the Lynx beat the Tempos 73-66.
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0: Moose weather.
1: Clouds moving out this afternoon, a high of 7. A few clouds tonight, down to minus 5, an overnight wind chill minus 7. Sunny and 12 on Sunday.
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9: Moose weather.
10: Clouds moving out this afternoon, a high of 7. A few clouds tonight, down to -5, and overnight wind chill -7. Sunny and 12 on Sunday.

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8: Clouds moving out this afternoon, a high of 7. A few clouds tonight, down to minus 5, an overnight wind chill minus 7. Sunny and 12 on Sunday.
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5: Moose weather.
6: Clouds moving out this afternoon, a high of 7. A few clouds tonight, down to minus 5, and overnight wind chill minus 7. Sunny and 12 on Sunday.
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7: Hey there, I'm Ricky Tyler. Thank you so much for tuning in today. Well, it's springtime now. This is when a lot of people's thoughts turn to gardening. And this is a fascinating new study out of MIT. It turns out that seeds may come alive to the soothing sound of rainfall, sensing drops when they're still beneath the surface. A series of experiments showed that seeds sprouted faster to the sound of rainfall. The researchers say that the sound shook the seeds out of a dormant state, stimulating them to germinate at a faster rate compared with seeds that were not exposed to the same sound vibrations. It's the first direct evidence that plant seeds and seedlings can sense sounds in nature. It might sound a little weird, but it's not. Plants have evolved to sense and respond to many stimuli in their surroundings to help them survive. Like, some plants snap shut when they're touched, some curl inward when they're exposed to toxic smells, and we know that most respond to light, reaching toward the sun to help them grow. The team now plans to investigate other natural vibrations in sound, like wind. But hey, play some rain sounds for your plants. It might help them grow faster. I wonder how plants would respond to a funky bass line. Would they grow faster or just be a whole lot groovier, do you think?

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6: Hey there, thank you so much for joining me today. Ricky Tyler here. F1 director Joseph Kosinski's upcoming Miami Vice reboot has cast Elvis's Austin Butler and Michael B. Jordan as Crockett and Tubbs. Miami Vice will be Michael B. Jordan's first role after winning the Best Actor Oscar for Sinners last month. This comes after months of rumors that he would be joined by Butler in an 80s-style revamp of the NBC police drama that originally starred Don Johnson and Philip Michael Thomas. The film, which has been titled Miami Vice 85, is scheduled to open on August 6th of 2027. I have a Gen X confession to make. I never actually watched one episode of Miami Vice. It was like the biggest show at the time. I don't know how I missed it. Of course, I know of it. I've seen clips, but I've never seen a full episode. Am I going to have to turn in my Gen X card now?

0: Muskoka.
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7: Moose weather.
8: Clouds moving out this afternoon, a high of 7. A few clouds tonight, down to minus 5, and overnight wind chill minus 7. Sunny and 12 on Sunday.
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9: Hey, how's it going? 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
1: Good afternoon. I'm John Crawford. The U.S. conflict with Iran gets the blame as Spirit Airlines shuts down. Talks with the Trump administration about getting a $500 million bailout collapsing. All upcoming flights canceled. The carrier had been emerging from a second bankruptcy filing, but the surge in jet fuel costs given the Iran war pushed it over the brink. The airline's demise was so sudden that it left some ticket holders in the lurch. Meanwhile, the Iran conflict is not hurting the sale of electric vehicles here in Canada. Federal EV incentives and surging gas prices are again boosting the sales of EVs after sales slowed last year. Experts see sales continuing to rise as consumers take advantage of Ottawa's EV affordability program as one way of dealing with inflated gas prices. As for the war itself, U.S. President Donald Trump says he is not satisfied with the latest proposal for talks from Tehran. And there's word that the U.S. is warning shipping companies that they could face sanctions if they pay tolls to Iran to safely pass through the Strait of Hormuz. The second generic version of brand name Ozempic has been approved by Health Canada. News about this one, manufactured by Canadian company Apotex, coming just 3 days after approval of the first product from Dr. Reddy's Laboratories in India. The drugs are approved for the treatment of type 2 diabetes in adults, although Ozempic is often prescribed off-label for weight loss. Ontario's post-secondary institutions will take any help they can get these days, and in North Bay, they're getting some. Canadore College getting $44.4 million from the Ford government, Nipissing University in for $34 million, both amounts over the next 4 years. The money, part of an additional $6.5 billion to universities, colleges, and Indigenous institutes around the province. Be aware that a friendly military invasion is planned for next week as personnel from the Canadian Armed Forces travel through southern and eastern Ontario. It's for the filming of a 10-part documentary called Fallen Heroes, which commemorates the Armed Forces' efforts in Afghanistan. Army vehicles will be traveling on various roads between Petawawa, Oshawa, and Greenbank, north of Port Perry, between Monday and Friday. In sports, it all comes down to a Game 7 Sunday night in Tampa. The Lightning shutting down the Canadiens 1-0 last night on Gabe Kinsella's goal at 9:03 of overtime. The winner to play the Sabres, who downed the Bruins 4-1 last night, Buffalo getting to the second round for the first time since 2007. Vegas brought down the Mammoth 5-1 on a couple of Mitch Marner goals. They take their playoff in 6 games. Baseball, the Blue Jays over the Twins 7-3. Kazuma Okamoto homering twice for the Jays. NBA playoffs, the Raptors beat the Cavaliers 112-110 in overtime to force a Game 7. And WNBA preseason play, it was the Lynx over the Tempos 73-66.
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0: Moose weather.
1: Clouds moving out this afternoon, a high of 7. A few clouds tonight, down to minus 5, an overnight wind chill minus 7. Sunny and 12 on Sunday.
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5: Moose weather.
6: Clouds moving out this afternoon, a high of 7. A few clouds tonight, down to minus 5, an overnight wind chill minus 7. Sunny and 12 on Sunday.
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7: Hey there, I'm Ricky Tyler. Thank you so much for being with me today. And a little earlier, I was talking about the new Miami Vice movie that's coming out with Michael B. Jordan and Austin Butler. And I confessed that although Miami Vice was like one of the biggest TV shows of the 80s, I have never actually seen one episode of Miami Vice. Somebody said I should turn my Gen X card in for that. And they're probably not wrong. So that got me thinking, I'm sure I'm not the only Gen Xer that has something to confess. And so I want to hear from you guys today. Tell me your Gen X confession. What is something that would make us revoke your Gen X card? Maybe like me, you missed out on a really popular TV show or movie, or maybe it's something like you never owned a Rubik's Cube, or you didn't use a full can of hairspray every morning. Remember Aquanet? The Gen Xers do. 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
8: 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Hey, how's it going? I'm Ricky Tyler. Glad you could join me today, and we are talking about Gen X confessions. What is something that pretty much every Gen Xer did except you? For me, it was not watching Miami Vice. Never seen one episode. I heard from Eric already. He said, I never had a pudding pop. Oh my goodness, I forgot about those. For those of you that don't know, pudding pops were like popsicles, but made out of Jell-O pudding. Don't ask. They were super popular, but not really that great. And comedian Bill Cosby was the spokesperson back in the day. In hindsight, a regrettable choice. What's your Gen X confession? Tell me in an email, the Ricky Tyler Show at vistaradio.ca.

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6: Moose weather.
7: Clouds moving out this afternoon, a high of 7. A few clouds tonight, down to minus 5, an overnight wind chill minus 7. Sunny and 12 on Sunday.
6: The Moose.
8: Hey, what's up? I'm Ricky Tyler. Thank you so much for hanging out with me today. We're doing Gen X Confessions. I confess that as a Gen Xer, I had never seen even one episode of Miami Vice, which was one of the most popular shows at the time. And so today I'm asking you to share your Gen X Confessions, something that makes you a bad Gen Xer. This is a perfect response from Tom. He said, I never cared for WWE wrestling. I don't even know many of those wrestlers' names. And yeah, it exploded in the 80s. I unfortunately do know the WWE a little too well, totally against my will. I remember all those guys, Hulk Hogan, Rowdy Roddy Piper, Andre the Giant, Macho Man Randy Savage, Jake the Snake Roberts. I could go on, sadly. But yeah, that's a perfect answer. Thanks for that, Tom. You get your Gen X card revoked too. All right, give me your Gen X confessions. What is something popular back in the day that you didn't see or do or have? Tell me in an email, the Ricky Tyler Show at VistaRadio.ca.

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1: Moose weather.
2: Clouds moving out this afternoon, a high of 7. A few clouds tonight, down to minus 5, an overnight wind chill minus 7. Sunny and 12 on Sunday.
3: Hey there, I'm Ricky Tyler. Thank you so much for being with me. I hope you're enjoying your weekend so far. We are talking about being bad Gen Xers. Yesterday, I was talking about how I have never seen one episode of Miami Vice, which was one of the biggest shows of the 80s, and someone said I should have my Gen X card revoked. So I'm asking you for your Gen X confessions today. I heard from Jane, who said, I never watched Miami Vice either, or ER. But I did buy 12 records or tapes for a penny from Columbia House, so it all evens out in the end. That is so true. And I also did not watch ER. In fact, I've just started watching it recently. I'm still on the first season. And for you kids who are not familiar with Columbia House, it was a mail order music club. And when you signed on for a subscription, you got your first 12 records or CDs when those became available, or cassette tapes for a penny. And back in the day, a lot of people would get their 12 records for a penny and then just stiff Columbia House altogether. But, you know, between the 70s and 90s, it did have millions of members. I never went in for Columbia House. But when the little flyer card would come in the mail, I would check off the 12 that I would order if I decided to. I just never did. Thanks for that, Jane. Keep your answers coming. Give me your Gen X confessions. What was something huge back in the day that you were not into or just didn't see or do or have? Tell me about it in an email, the Ricky Tyler Show at VistaRadio.ca.
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10: Hey there, I'm Ricky Tyler. Thank you so much for being with me today. We are talking about Gen X confessions. I was saying that back in the day, I had never seen one episode of Miami Vice, which was like the most popular show at the time. I've still never seen one episode. And somebody said I should turn in my Gen X card. So today I'm asking you, what was something that was big for Gen Xers that you either didn't use or get or see? I heard from Jonathan who said his Gen X confession is that Nirvana is overrated. He goes on to say, bold words, I know. Go ahead, kick me out of the club if you must. Yeah, I think you're definitely going to have to turn in your Gen X card, Jonathan. Wow. Thanks for weighing in. All right, Gen Xers, own up to it. What's your Gen X confession? Let me know in an email, the Ricky Tyler Show at VistaRadio.ca.

0: breathe. 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

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It's like 10,000 spoons when all you need is a knife. 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
1: The party was in full swing, the volume inching slowly higher and higher, when suddenly the door flew open. It was Maddie. Triumphantly, she punched the air and yelled,
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5: Moose weather.
6: Clouds moving out this afternoon, a high of 7. A few clouds tonight, down to minus 5, and overnight wind chill minus 7. Sunny and 12 on Sunday.
7: Hey there, I'm Ricky Tyler. Thank you so much for spending part of your weekend with me. I really appreciate it. And I've had a ton of fun with your Gen X confessions today. I'm asking the Gen Xers, what's something that was really popular back in the day that you didn't get into at all, even though it seemed like everybody else was? I'm about to go, but I'll leave you with one more great answer. I heard from Natasha, who said, "I hated Friends." I can see that. You weren't the only one. But then she goes on to say, "Almost as much as Seinfeld." Whoa. Natasha, out. Out with you right now. Your Gen X card has not only been revoked, but I'm cutting it up. Thanks for weighing in, Natasha. Appreciate it. All right. Before I go, though, I want to wish you and yours a very happy Star Wars Day. Yes, Monday is May the 4th. May the 4th be with you. It's my favorite day of the year, and I plan to spend it nerding out with my own Star Wars Film Festival. I hope you have a fun Star Wars Day, too, and I'll catch you back here next weekend.

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9: Moose weather.
10: Clouds moving out this afternoon, a high of 7. A few clouds tonight, down to minus 5, an overnight wind chill minus 7. Sunny and 12 on Sunday.
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1: It's JC with another Moose FM community calendar event. 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
8: Clouds moving out this afternoon, a high of 7. A few clouds tonight, down to minus 5, and overnight wind chill minus 7. Sunny and 12 on Sunday.
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7: Moose Weather.
8: Clouds moving out this afternoon, a high of 7. A few clouds tonight, down to -5, and overnight wind chill -7. Sunny and 12 on Sunday.
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1: 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It was Maddie. Triumphantly, she punched the air and yelled,
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9: Moose weather.
10: Clouds moving out this afternoon, a high of 7. A few clouds tonight, down to minus 5, an overnight wind chill minus 7. Sunny and 12 on Sunday.
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7: A few clouds tonight, down to minus 2, a wind chill of minus 6 overnight. Increasing clouds Sunday, showers in the afternoon, breezy getting up to 8. Cloudy Monday, slight chance of showers with a high of 14.
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9: Moose weather.
10: A few clouds tonight, down to -2, a wind chill of -6 overnight. Increasing clouds Sunday, showers in the afternoon, breezy getting up to 8. Cloudy Monday, slight chance of showers with a high of 14.
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7: Moose weather.
8: A few clouds tonight, down to minus 2, a wind chill of minus 6 overnight. Increasing clouds Sunday, showers in the afternoon, breezy getting up to 8. Cloudy Monday, slight chance of showers with a high of 14.
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8: A few clouds tonight, down to minus 2, a wind chill of minus 6 overnight. Increasing clouds Sunday, showers in the afternoon, breezy getting up to 8. Cloudy Monday, slight chance of showers with a high of 14.
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5: Moose weather.
6: A few clouds tonight, down to minus 2, a wind chill of minus 6 overnight. Increasing clouds Sunday, showers in the afternoon, breezy getting up to 8, cloudy.

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8: A few clouds tonight, down to -2, a wind chill of -6 overnight. Increasing clouds Sunday, showers in the afternoon, breezy getting up to 8. Cloudy Monday, slight chance of showers with a high of 14.

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8: A few clouds tonight, down to minus 2, a wind chill of minus 6 overnight. Increasing clouds Sunday, showers in the afternoon, breezy getting up to 8. Cloudy Monday, slight chance of showers with a high of 14.

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12: A few clouds tonight, down to minus 2, a wind chill of minus 6 overnight. Increasing clouds Sunday, showers in the afternoon, breezy getting up to 8. Cloudy Monday, slight chance of showers with a high of 14.

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